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2: 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Baby,

The devil went down to Georgia. He was looking for a soul to steal. He was in a bind because he was way behind and he was willing to make a deal. When he came across this young man sawing on a fiddle and playing it hot, and the devil jumped up on a hickory stump and said, "Boy, let me tell you what. I guess you didn't know it, but I'm a fiddle player too. And if you'd care to take a dare, I'll make a bet with you. Now, you play pretty good fiddle, boy, but give the devil his due. I bet a fiddle of gold against your soul, because I think I'm better than you." The boy said, "My name's Johnny, and it might be a sin, but I'll take your bet, and you're going to regret, because I'm the best as ever

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And he pulled the bow across the strings and it made an evil hiss. And then a band of demons joined in and it sounded

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And he laid that golden fiddle on the ground at Johnny's feet. Johnny said, "Devil, just come on back if you ever want to try again. 'Cause I told you once, you son of a gun,

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1: She was storming through the house that day, and I could tell she was leaving. 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
1: Good Wednesday morning. Thanks for spending time with us so far here on Star Country 106.7. We play the stars of yesterday and today. Johnny Miller with you on a wet morning. It'll rain till about mid-afternoon today with highs near 68. We'll have a complete

0: 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Right now, it is time for a check of your stock country news and sports this morning, brought to you by Trigas, with locations in Traverse City, Mancelona, and Benzonia. Nick Rudy is off again today. 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
1: An 85-year-old Sheboygan area man who was reported missing yesterday has been found safe. The Sheboygan County Sheriff's Office says Glenn Farrer, who has dementia and short-term memory loss, was located after an expanded search across northern Michigan. Farrer had last been seen at Woodwinds Restaurant in Onaway and was believed to be driving a blue 2016 Ford Flex with a missing front bumper before he was found. A Cedarville man is facing charges after Michigan State Police say he was driving intoxicated in a crash that seriously injured three passengers. 27-year-old Donovan Brugman was arrested after the September 26th crash at M28 and M117. Troopers say he ran traffic controls and crashed into an embankment. The three passengers were taken to Helen Newberry Joy Hospital, and Brugman faces charges of operating under the influence causing injury. His next court date is scheduled for October 9th. Nine Michigan Indigenous communities are receiving nearly $480,000 in grants to support Indigenous education and representation. The Native American Heritage Fund announced the funding Tuesday in Battle Creek. Projects include expanding tribal history in school curricula, supporting Indigenous education programs, and replacing offensive imagery. Petoskey Public Schools will receive $7,500 to send Native American students to a National Science and Engineering Conference. In sports, the Detroit Red Wings finalized their 23-man roster as they get ready for their home opener on Friday, October 2nd against the New York Rangers. And former captain Dylan Larkin has a spot on the roster. And in local soccer matchups, Buckley will take on Sutton's Bay, Maple City Glen Lake will take on Leland, and Traverse City St. Francis will host Harbor Springs.
0: Thank you, Austin. 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
0: Star Country weather. Rain till mid-afternoon today with highs near 68. Chance of rain tonight with lows down to 58. We have a 50-50 chance of rain tomorrow and a high of 68, and then sunshine and 62 on Friday. 59 right now in Petoskey, 60 in Traverse City, 61 in Gaylord. Here's Rascal Flatts on Stock Country 106.7.

George Strait and Heartland on Star Country 106.7. We play the stars of yesterday and today. Johnny Miller with you on the rainy morning. It'll continue to rain till mid-afternoon today. We'll see highs near 68. As a matter of fact, we have a chance of rain tonight and tomorrow, but we will see sunshine on Friday. We'll have a complete look at your Star Country forecast in just about 15 minutes. We'll also have Martina McBride, David Lee Murphy, Josh Turner on the way as well, plus the Pure American Country Radio Minute. 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

0: Star Country 106.7. We played the stars of yesterday and today. Got a text asking me, what was that song before Martina McBride that you just played? Yeah, that was Chris Young, Till the Last One Dies. I'm Johnny Miller. Thanks for spending time with us so far on this Wednesday morning. 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
1: I say blue moon of Kentucky, keep on shining.
2: 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I'm Zach Bennett, and this is the Pure American Country Radio Minute. Pretty infamous anniversary here in Nashville. On this date in 1954, 19-year-old Elvis Presley made his one and only appearance on the Grand Ole Opry. He sang his rocked-up version of Bill Monroe's Blue Moon of Kentucky, and the response was not great. Painfully polite applause is how it's described. Even Elvis's own official history calls the night a major disappointment. But backstage, Bill Monroe was gracious about what Elvis had done to that song, telling him if it helped his career, well, he was all for it. And a couple of weeks later, Elvis was on the Louisiana Hayride down in Shreveport. That audience got it. He became a regular, and the Hayride gave his young career the break that the Opry hadn't. One disappointing Saturday night in Nashville didn't stop the story for the King, though. It just sent him looking for the audience that was ready for him. I'm Zach Bennett, and that's today's Pure American Country Radio Minute.
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0: Star Country 106.7. We play the stars of yesterday and today. Do appreciate you spending time with us so far. I'm Johnny Miller. It is rainy this morning. It will continue to rain until mid-afternoon today. We have a chance of rain tonight and tomorrow as well. Highs around the 60s over the next several days. We'll have a complete look at your Star Country forecast within the next few minutes. Nick Rudy is off today. 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
1: An 85-year-old Sheboygan area man who was reported missing yesterday has been found safe. The Sheboygan County Sheriff's Office says Glenn Farrer, who has dementia and short-term memory loss, was located after an expanded search across northern Michigan. Farrer had last been seen at Woodwinds Restaurant in Onaway and was believed to be driving a blue 2016 Ford Flex with a missing front bumper before he was found. A Cedarville man is facing charges after Michigan State Police say he was driving intoxicated in a crash that seriously injured three passengers. 27-year-old Donovan Brugman was arrested after the September 26th crash at M28 and M117. Troopers say he ran traffic controls and crashed into an embankment. The three passengers were taken to Helen Newberry Joy Hospital, and Brugman faces charges of operating under the influence causing injury. His next court date is scheduled for October 9th.

0: 9th. Nine Michigan Indigenous communities are receiving nearly $480,000 in grants to support Indigenous education and representation. The Native American Heritage Fund announced the funding Tuesday in Battle Creek. Projects include expanding tribal history in school curricula, supporting Indigenous education programs, and replacing offensive imagery. Petoskey Public Schools will receive $7,500 to send Native American students to a National Science and Engineering Conference. In sports, the Detroit Red Wings finalized their 23-man roster as they get ready for their home opener on Friday, October 2nd against the New York Rangers. And former captain Dylan Larkin has a spot on the roster. And in local soccer matchups, Buckley will take on Sutton's Bay, Maple City Glen Lake will take on Leland, and Traverse City St. Francis will host Harbor Springs. Star Country
1: Weather. Rain throughout the day till mid-afternoon at least, with highs wet around 68. We'll see chance of rain tonight, lows down to 58, 50-50 chance of rain tomorrow, and a high of 68 Friday. Looking nice, mostly sunny, highs of 62. 59 right now in Petoskey, 59 in Traverse City, 60 in Gaylord. 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

she came to see him one last time. 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

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Second hand from a dealer in Atlanta, I rode up with Daddy when he went there to get her.

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Toby Keith, courtesy of the Red, White, and Blue on Star Country 106.7. We play the stars of yesterday and today. Looks like we'll see rain till mid-afternoon. High is near 68. We'll even have a chance of rain tonight and tomorrow, but sunshine will be here for Friday. Quite possibly Saturday, too. We'll see. We'll have a complete look at your Star Country forecast within the next 15 minutes. Garth Brooks, Keith Urban, and Lady A on the way. Speaking of Lady A, some unfortunate news about Charles Kelly from Lady A. Details after Lady A and Cody Johnson on Star Country 106.7.

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0: Lady A on Star Country 106.7. We play the stars of yesterday and today. Thank you for spending your time with us so far on this Wednesday morning. I'm Johnny Miller. We're heading towards 7. And Lady A frontman Charles Kelly says he is battling a rare type of blood cancer. Here's what he had to say.
1: Hey, everybody. Just wanted to give a quick update on some health issues I'm dealing with. I had this couple random rib fractures that happened, which sparked, you know, my doctor into having me do several different blood tests. One of the last blood tests we did, they found a blood cancer in there called multiple myeloma, and it's rare, you know, but I'm young. I feel healthy, and the treatments, I will say, come so far, even in the past 5 years, that, you know, even life expectancy is just far exceeds what it used to be. I don't know. I feel really hopeful. I really do. We have a friend going through this right now, and she's been sharing some of her journey. She's about 2 months ahead of me on this. It helped me so much watching.

0: that. So I don't know, I think in the same spirit of the way we've kind of shared a lot of my sobriety journey, just getting this stuff off your chest is so freeing, and it takes the power away from it.
1: Yeah, well, we definitely wish Charles Kelly well and his family, prayers for all of them, and let's hope he can get through this. Absolutely. New sports and weather in about 10 minutes on Stock Country 106.7.
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desk clerks, and he saw it all real clear. He never hit the brakes when he was shifting gears. Mama was a looker, Lord, how she shined. Papa was a good

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1: Good Wednesday morning, and thanks for spending time with us so far here on Star Country 106.7. We play the stars of yesterday and today. I'm Johnny Miller. It's going to rain till about mid-afternoon today. We'll see highs near 68. We'll have a complete look at your Star Country forecast within the next few minutes. Right now, it is time for a check of your Star Country news and sports this morning. 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
2: An 85-year-old Sheboygan area man who was reported missing yesterday has been found safe. The Sheboygan County Sheriff's Office says Glenn Farrer, who has dementia and short-term memory loss, was located after an expanded search across northern Michigan. Farrer had last been seen at Woodwinds Restaurant in Onaway and was believed to be driving a blue 2016 Ford Flex with a missing front bumper before he was found. A Cedarville man is facing charges after Michigan State Police say he was driving intoxicated in a crash that seriously injured three passengers. 27-year-old Donovan Brugman was arrested after the September 26th crash at M28 and M117. Troopers say he ran traffic controls and crashed into an embankment. The three passengers were taken to Helen Newberry Joy Hospital, and Brugman faces charges of operating under the influence causing injury. His next court date is scheduled for October 9th. Nine Michigan Indigenous communities are receiving nearly $480,000 in grants to support Indigenous education and representation. The Native American Heritage Fund announced the funding Tuesday in Battle Creek. Projects include expanding tribal history in school curricula, supporting Indigenous education programs, and replacing offensive imagery. Petoskey Public Schools will receive $7,500 to send Native American students to a National Science and Engineering Conference. In sports, the Detroit Red Wings finalized their 23-man roster as they get ready for their home opener on Friday, October 2nd against the New York Rangers. And former captain Dylan Larkin has a spot on the roster. And in local soccer matchups, Buckley will take on Sutton's Bay, Maple City Glen Lake will take on Leland, and Traverse City St. Francis will host Harbor Springs.
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1: Rain throughout the morning, at least till mid-afternoon today, with highs near 68. We have a chance of rain tonight. Lows down to 58. 50-50 chance of rain tomorrow. Highs getting back up to 68. And then mostly sunny on Friday, with a high only getting up to 62. It is 59 right now in Petoskey, 60 in Traverse City, 59 in Gaylor. 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

Diamond Rio and beautiful Mass on Stock Country 106.7. We played the stars of yesterday and today. We have rain expected till mid-afternoon with highs near 68. We do have a chance of rain tonight and tomorrow, but sunshine on Friday. A little cooler then. We'll have a complete look at your Stock Country forecast within the next 15 minutes. Bam Tillis, Taylor Swift, Lone Star, they're all coming up after Friday Night Heartbreaker on Stock Country 106.7.

0: Pam Tillis on Star Country 106.7. We play the stars of yesterday and today. I'm Johnny Miller. It's great being with you on this Wednesday. So, tomorrow is October. Halloween-type festivities will be starting soon. As a matter of fact, this weekend, Friday and Saturday, will be Fort Fright at Colonial Michilimackinac in Mackinac City. 2 days, October 2nd and 3rd, both days, 6:30 till 9:30, where lanterns will light your way through an 18th century fort and fur trading village. And it'll be overrun by werewolves, witches, goblins, and ghouls. There'll be storytellers weaving their folk tales near bonfires. Treats such as hot mulled cider, cookies, and candy will be available. Yeah, most stops are suitable for all ages, but the soldier ghost haunted row house and the haunted forest might give the little ones a bit too much of some chills and thrills. But tickets are $10.50 up to $16. You can head over to MackinawParks.com on their events page. That's Mackinaw with a C. Parks.com on their events page for more details. 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
1: There's life before and life after. The moment in between, that's Powerball. And we're talking big.
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0: Star Country 106.7, we play the stars of yesterday and today. Looking at rain till mid-afternoon with highs near 68. A complete look at your Star Country forecast within the next few minutes. Although, we do have our Star Country news and sports now. Nick Rudy is off today. Austin Stokel is in now on Star Country 106.7.
1: An 85-year-old Sheboygan area man who was reported missing yesterday has been found safe. The Sheboygan County Sheriff's Office says Glenn Farrer, who has dementia and short-term memory loss, was located after an expanded search across northern Michigan. Farrer had last been seen at Woodwinds Restaurant in Onaway and was believed to be driving a blue 2016 Ford Flex with a missing front bumper before he was found. A Cedarville man is facing charges after Michigan State Police say he was driving intoxicated in a crash that seriously injured three passengers. 27-year-old Donovan Brugman was arrested after the September 26th crash at M28 and M117. Troopers say he ran traffic controls and crashed into an embankment. The three passengers were taken to Helen Newberry Joy Hospital, and Brugman faces charges of operating under the influence causing injury. His next court date is scheduled for October 9th. Nine Michigan Indigenous communities are receiving nearly $480,000 in grants to support Indigenous education and representation. The Native American Heritage Fund announced the funding Tuesday in Battle Creek. Projects include expanding tribal history in school curricula, supporting Indigenous education programs, and replacing offensive imagery. Petoskey Public Schools will receive $7,500 to send Native American students to a National Science and Engineering Conference. In sports, the Detroit Red Wings finalized their 23-man roster as they get ready for their home opener on Friday, October 2nd against the New York Rangers. And former captain Dylan Larkin has a spot on the roster. And in local soccer matchups, Buckley will take on Sutton's Bay, Maple City Glen Lake will take on Leland, and Traverse City St. Francis will host Harbor Springs.
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0: Rain till mid-afternoon with highs near 68. We have a chance of rain tonight. See lows get down to about 58. 68 tomorrow with a 50-50 chance of rain, and then sunshine on Friday and a high of 62. 59 right now in Petoskey, 61 in Traverse City, 60 in Gaylord. Here's Thompson Square on Star Country 106.7.

Alan Jackson and Mercury Blues on Star Country 106.7. We play the stars of yesterday and today. I'm Johnny Miller, and we do have rain expected till mid-afternoon today. We'll see highs get up to 68. Tomorrow looks like some rain, at least a 50-50 chance, and then we have some sunshine expected on Friday. We will have a complete look at your Star Country forecast in about 15 minutes. Tanya Tucker, too, Morgan Wallen, and Keith Urban will also find out how you could win a redneck deer blind from Ellsworth Farmers Exchange and Star Country 106.7.

0: Keith Urban on Star Country 106.7. We play the stars of yesterday and today. Johnny Miller here with you. Who is Northern Michigan's biggest redneck? I guess that could be Zach. At least that's what his wife Heidi says about him. Heidi says, "My husband is hands down the biggest redneck in Northern Michigan. Not only does he hunt, he lives and breathes it. I'm lucky to see him when the deer are out. He has put an actual buck on top of my tiny little car like it's a completely normal Tuesday. And our house has more camouflage and hunting gear than actual necessities. But I'm the one that needs to downsize to make room for his hunting stuff. And when normal people see a deer, they think, aw, how cute. My husband, Zach, he's calculating wind direction, distance, and if he left his gear in my car. Pretty sure he was born in a deer blind and raised on venison. All right, well, that counts to me, Zach, as being a bona fide redneck. But, Zach, are you the biggest redneck in Northern Michigan? I guess we'll have to find out soon, right? Post your nominations for the biggest redneck in Northern Michigan on our website at starcountry1067.com. 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We'd love to have you win a redneck deer blind from Ellsworth Farmers Exchange and Star Country 106.7. 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
1: The stars of yesterday and today are on Star Country 106.7. I'm Johnny Miller. We'll have a complete look at your Star Country forecast within the next few minutes. Right now, it is time for a check of your Star Country news and sports, brought to you by Trigas, with locations in Traverse City, Mancelona, and Benzonia. 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
2: An 85-year-old Sheboygan area man who was reported missing yesterday has been found safe. The Sheboygan County Sheriff's Office says Glenn Farrer, who has dementia and short-term memory loss, was located after an expanded search across northern Michigan. Farrer had last been seen at Woodwinds Restaurant in Onaway and was believed to be driving a blue 2016 Ford Flex with a missing front bumper before he was found. A Cedarville man is facing charges after Michigan State Police say he was driving intoxicated in a crash that seriously injured three passengers. 27-year-old Donovan Brugman was arrested after the September 26th crash at M28 and M117. Troopers say he ran traffic controls and crashed into an embankment. The three passengers were taken to Helen Newberry Joy Hospital, and Brugman faces charges of operating under the influence causing injury. His next court date is scheduled for October 9th. Nine Michigan Indigenous communities are receiving nearly $480,000 in grants to support Indigenous education and representation. The Native American Heritage Fund announced the funding Tuesday in Battle Creek. Projects include expanding tribal history in school curricula, supporting Indigenous education programs, and replacing offensive imagery. Petoskey Public Schools will receive $7,500 to send Native American students to a National Science and Engineering Conference. In sports, the Detroit Red Wings finalized their 23-man roster as they get ready for their home opener on Friday, October 2nd against the New York Rangers. And former captain Dylan Larkin has a spot on the roster. And in local soccer matchups, Buck

0: Lee will take on Sutton's Bay, Maple City Glen Lake will take on Leland, and Traverse City St. Francis will host Harbor Springs.
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1: Rain till mid-afternoon today. Highs near 68. We have a chance of rain tonight. Lows down to 58. A 50-50 chance of rain tomorrow. Highs back up to 68. And then a little cooler on Friday. Sunshine in 62. 59 right now in Petoskey. 60 in Traverse City. 59 in Gaylord. 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

0: Tracy Lawrence on Star Country 106.7. We play the stars of yesterday and today. It looks like we're going to see this rain till about mid-afternoon and highs near 68. Even a chance of rain tonight and tomorrow, but sunshine on Friday, possibly Saturday. We'll have a complete look at your Star Country forecast in about 15 minutes. Also, Brooks and Dunn featuring Luke Combs, Travis Tritt, Shania Twain, all up after Thomas Rhett and Jordan Davis. Ain't a Bad Life on Star Country 106.7.
1: Didn't win the lotto, but the dogs won. Didn't bag a biggin', but I saw

0: Brooks and Dunn and Luke Combs on Star Country 106.7. We play the stars of yesterday and today. Johnny Miller with you. I know it is only a day away from October, so why are we talking about skiing right now? Well, that's because the 17th annual Skitoberfest will be happening this Friday and Saturday, 6 till 9 on Friday, 11 a.m. till midnight on Saturday at Boyne Mountain Resort. Yeah, Skitoberfest is more or less an Oktoberfest with a mountain accent. Brews pouring straight from the keg trailer, Bavarian plates in the food tent, live music from noon until the lights go down, and earned bragging rights, too, with the Stein hoisting competition, the keg throwing, the pie eating, the spouse carrying competition. It all ends at the Pray for Snow bonfire. And I don't believe they mean snow right away, but definitely a winter full of powder for the ski season. Complete details at BoyneMountain.com on their upcoming events page. 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

0: Star Country 106.7. We play the stars of yesterday and today. Thanks for spending time with us. I'm Johnny Miller. We'll have a complete look at your Star Country forecast within the next few minutes. We do have a check of your Star Country news and sports now. Nick Rudy is off today. Austin Stokel is in now on Star Country 106.7.
1: An 85-year-old Sheboygan area man who was reported missing yesterday has been found safe. The Sheboygan County Sheriff's Office says Glenn Farrer, who has dementia and short-term memory loss, was located after an expanded search across northern Michigan. Farrer had last been seen at Woodwinds Restaurant in Onaway and was believed to be driving a blue 2016 Ford Flex with a missing front bumper before he was found. A Cedarville man is facing charges after Michigan State Police say he was driving intoxicated in a crash that seriously injured three passengers. 27-year-old Donovan Brugman was arrested after the September 26th crash at M28 and M117. Troopers say he ran traffic controls and crashed into an embankment. The three passengers were taken to Helen Newberry Joy Hospital, and Brugman faces charges of operating under the influence causing injury. His next court date is scheduled for October 9th. Nine Michigan Indigenous communities are receiving nearly $480,000 in grants to support Indigenous education and representation. The Native American Heritage Fund announced the funding Tuesday in Battle Creek. Projects include expanding tribal history in school curricula, supporting Indigenous education programs, and replacing offensive imagery. Petoskey Public Schools will receive $7,500 to send Native American students to a National Science and Engineering Conference. In sports, the Detroit Red Wings finalized their 23-man roster as they get ready for their home opener on Friday, October 2nd against the New York Rangers. And former captain Dylan Larkin has a spot on the roster. And in local soccer matchups, Buckley will take on Sutton's Bay, Maple City Glen Lake will take on Leland, and Traverse City St. Francis will host Harbor Springs.
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0: Rain till mid-afternoon today with highs near 68. We have a chance of rain tonight with lows down to 58. 50-50 chance of rain tomorrow. Highs back up to 68 and sunshine and 62 on Friday. 60 right now in Petoskey, 61 in Traverse City, 60 in Gaylord. Here's Brad Paisley. Mud on the Tires on Star Country 106.7.

Alabama with a great classic out there on Star Country 106.7. We play the stars of yesterday and today. I'm Johnny Miller. What was the top country music song from back in 1998? Do you remember? Well, I certainly don't, but I could use a refresher. And if you want to hear some songs from 1998, Weekend in the Country with Craig Warndorf, we'll be playing those songs this Saturday morning from 6 until 8. The top 20 country music songs from this week in 1998, plus some timeline and pop culture trivia. Here's Toby Keith on Star Country 106.7.

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0: Rodney Atkins and watching you on Star Country 106.7. We played the stars of yesterday and today. Thank you for spending the last several hours with us. I'm Johnny Miller. We have 60 minutes of continuous country favorites on the way. And at 9, our Daily Dolly. Yeah, we're going to do that for the rest of this week at 9 and at 5. So what our Daily Dolly is, her interviews and remembrances from those who knew her and from Dolly herself. So, yeah, we're celebrating the life and music of the one and only Dolly Parton for the month of September. Yeah, we're going to go into October 1st and 2nd as well. So we'll do this today at 9 and at 5, then tomorrow and Friday. Daily Dolly brought to you in part by Builders First Source of Traverse City, Petoskey, Gaylord, and Alpena. 60 minutes of continuous country favorites next on Star Country 106.7.
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John Michael Montgomery on Star Country 106.7. I'm Johnny Miller. It's great being with you on this Wednesday just after 9. As we roll through 60 minutes of continuous country favorites, we'll be hearing from Toby Keith, Garth Brooks, and Travis Tritt. 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

Faith Hill on Star Country 106.7. We play the stars of yesterday and today. 60 minutes of continuous country favorites roll on. We still have some songs coming up from Chris Stapleton, Wynonna, and Trace Atkins. Be By You. Here's Luke Combs on Star Country 106.7.

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0: Trace Atkins on Star Country 106.7. We play the stars of yesterday and today. Hope you're doing all right on this Wednesday morning. I'm Johnny Miller, and tomorrow will be the first day of October. Can you believe that already? Still some harvest festivals and such going on throughout northern Michigan. There's one, Harvest in the Alley, this Saturday in downtown Petoskey. An Oktoberfest, if you will. Yeah, Oktoberfest beer, food, tasting stations, vendors, music, games, and crafts, and more. Runs from 3 till sunset on Saturday in downtown Petoskey. They'll be closing Petoskey and Bay Streets, too, for this, including the alleyway behind Beard's Root Cellar. So definitely something to think about if you're planning for the weekend. Now, do you have an event that you think we're missing out on? If so, I'd love to know about it so I could pass it along to our listeners. 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
0: Rain till mid-afternoon today with highs near 68. We have a chance of rain tonight with lows down to 58. 50-50 chance of rain and 68 tomorrow, and then a little cooler on Friday. Sunshine in 62. It's 62 right now in Petoskey, 63 in Traverse City, 60 in Gaylord.
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Johnny Miller with you. 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

George Bentley, a lot of leaving left to do. 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

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I'm Johnny Miller, and Lady A frontman Charles Kelly is having some health issues at this time. We'll have details in under 15 minutes from him on Stock Country 106.7.

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0: A classic cut there from Alabama on Stock Country 106.7. We play the stars of yesterday and today. Johnny Miller with you, and it looks like Lady A frontman Charles Kelly has a rare blood cancer. Here's what he had to say.
1: Hey, everybody. Just wanted to give a quick update on some health issues I'm dealing with. I had this couple random rib fractures that happened, which sparked, you know, my doctor into having me do several different blood tests. One of the last blood tests we did, they found a blood cancer in there called multiple myeloma, and it's rare. But I'm young, I feel healthy, and the treatments, I will say, come so far, even in the past 5 years, that, you know, even the life expectancy is just far exceeds what it used to be. I don't know, I feel really hopeful, I really do. We have a friend going through this right now, and she's been sharing some of her journey. She's about 2 months ahead of me on this. It helped me so much watching that. So I don't know, I think in the same spirit of the way we've kind of shared a lot of my sobriety journey, just getting this stuff off your chest is so freeing, and it takes the power away from it. We wanted to let y'all know what was going on. But we're going to get through it. In sobriety, it's all about one day at a time. That's the way we're looking at it.
0: Well, definitely hope that Charles Kelly gets through this for the sake of him, his wife, his family. My prayers definitely going out to him. Dino's next. He has 60 minutes of continuous country favorites on Star Country 106.7.
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4: 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The moment in between, that's Powerball. And we're talking big.
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0: We'll see rain till about 2, 3 o'clock this afternoon. Otherwise, mostly cloudy with highs right around 68. We have a chance of rain tonight. Lows down to 58, 50-50 chance of rain, and high of 68 tomorrow, and then mostly sunny with a high of 62 on Friday. 62 in Petoskey right now, 64 in Traverse City, 61 in Gaylord.
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Star Country, 106.7, the stars of yesterday and today. Hey there, how's it going? Dino with you here on your Wednesday, and I hope you're having a good day so far, a good week so far. My week has been, I don't know, it's been too fast, but too slow at times, too. I don't know, it's been kind of one of those weird weeks where when I feel like I have too much time, I really don't have as much time as I think I do. And then when I feel like I'm in a hurry, I have a lot more time than I need. So it's been no middle ground there. Just it's either been too much or too little. Here's Dylan Scott. This town's been too good to us on Star Country 106.7.

0: Star Country 106.7, the stars of yesterday and today. Thanks so much for tuning in. 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
1: Turn it up, son. All right, boys. This is her favorite song, you know that, right? 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Oh, she put her beard down. Here she comes, here she comes. Left, left, left, right.

0: Star Country 106.7, the stars of yesterday and today, the national day calendar for today. Let's see what's on it. Lots of stuff on it, actually. National Chewing Gum Day, National Love People Day, National Orange Shirt Day, National AI in Work Day, National Hot Mulled Cider Day, National Mud Pack Day, National Women's Health and Fitness Day, and National World Dense Breast Day. Those are what's on the national day calendar for today. Hope you're having a good one so far. This is Folsom Prison Blues, Johnny Cash, Star Country 106.7.
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0: 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A rainy Wednesday going on. Today we're looking at a high of maybe 69. Tonight a slight chance of showers and cloudy, low 61. And for Thursday, partly sunny with a chance of showers and a high around 69. That is your forecast at Star Country 106.7.
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Star Country, 106.7, the stars of yesterday and today. He ain't worth missing, Toby Keith. Good afternoon, Dino with you. Last night I had a little adventure at my house. My dog, Winston, needed to go out. It was kind of late. I don't know what time it was, but it was after midnight anyways. And so we go outside, and the first thing we see that's right next to our porch is a skunk, big skunk. And my silly dog, Winston, wanted to chase this skunk, and I'm tugging on the leash for dear life, trying to pull him back and saying, hey, whoa, whoa, whoa, whoa, we are not going after the skunk. And luckily, the skunk was not interested in us, and the skunk went scampering off. But my silly dog was wanting to go chase and play with the skunk. I was like, not today, kid, not today. Here's Ella Langley, Weren't for the Wind, Star Country 106.7.

Star Country 106.7, the stars of yesterday and today. Well, September is coming to an end, and that means Daily Dolly is coming to an end. At 5 o'clock today is the last one we'll be doing for this month to remember the great Dolly Parton, so make sure you're tuned in so you don't miss it. Here's Faith Hill, This Kiss, Star Country 106.7.

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Star Country 106.7, the stars of yesterday and today, Riley Green and Worst Way. 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

0: Star Country 106.7, the stars of yesterday and today. Rainy Wednesday going on. A little overcast, though, now in a lot of places. Slight chance of showers to continue, but lots of clouds out there, high close to 70 today. Chance of showers overnight tonight, patchy fog, mostly cloudy, low 62. Tomorrow, showers expected and cloudy with a high around 70. That is your forecast at Star Country 106.7.
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5: They called him

Guess what? She's putting out a deluxe edition of it. It's going to be having 5 new songs on it. It's coming out, and I don't see what the date is that it's coming out, but be watching for that one if you're a Shania Twain fan and you've got to have everything. There you go. That will be coming out. 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

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Weekend coming up in just a few days, and that means Weekend in the Country with Craig Orndorff. You can catch that Saturday mornings from 6 till 8. Taking you back in time and reliving a memorable week in country music. It comes your way from 6 till 8 Saturday mornings with timeline trivia and pop culture trivia. It's a fun way to start your Saturday morning right here on Star Country 106.7.

0: I know what I was feeling. What was I thinking? I guess I was thinking about that tank top.
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Star Country 106.7, the stars of yesterday and today, last day of September. I was talking to my wife this morning, and she said that she thinks that the leaves are dropping later than they usually do. What do you think about that? I don't know if they're later or not, but they are starting to drop around our place, and you know, I'm okay with that. I mean, it's hoodie weather, so that's what the leaves do, is they drop. But I don't know if it's later or earlier, or if it's about right. I'm not really sure on that. What do you think? 231-545-1067 is our text line. Here's Kenny Chesney, Somewhere With You, Star Country 106.7.

0: Star Country 106.7, the stars of yesterday and today. Your forecast for today, slight chance of showers still hanging out there. Mostly cloudy and overcast right now with a high close to 70 we're expecting. It's 66 right now. Chance of showers overnight tonight, patchy fog, mostly cloudy, low 62. And then Thursday, partly sunny with showers likely and a high around 69. That is your forecast at Star Country 106.7.
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Just dropped a low.

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Playing your favorites like that one from George Strait. Write this down. 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

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Keith Urban making memories of us. Well, next week on Saturday, October 10th at 9 a.m. till noon at the Open Space in Traverse City is the Walk to End Alzheimer's in Traverse City. Of course, there's new treatments emerging all the time in the fight against Alzheimer's, but the work is not done, and this is a way the community can help with the Walk to End Alzheimer's, and it's happening at the Open Space, and that is 9 until noon on Saturday, October 10th. Here's Neon Moon, Brooks and Dunn on Star Country 106.7.

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0: Star Country 106.7, the stars of yesterday and today. Last look at the forecast. Well, our temperature's 69 now, but still a lot of clouds out there. We still have a slight chance of showers. And tonight we've got a chance of showers overnight. Patchy fog, mostly cloudy, low 62. For Thursday, showers likely and cloudy, high 69. That's your forecast. That's all for me. Have a great afternoon. We'll talk tomorrow on Star Country 106.7.
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A chance of showers this afternoon, mostly cloudy, high in the upper 60s. We'll take a look at your forecast a little later on. But right now, Tracy Lawrence on Star Country 106.7.

0: playing the stars of yesterday and today. We're Star Country 106.7. 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How about Chris Young on Star Country 106.7?
1: Ever good?

Playing the stars of yesterday and today. We're Star Country 106.7. It's Bill with you on this Thursday. And, you know, we've teamed up with Ellsworth Farmers Exchange. We're going to be hooking somebody up with a brand new redneck deer blind. 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

playing the stars of yesterday and today. Hey, you know, when life knocks you down, true country music tells you how to get right back up. From his Leather Deluxe Edition album, this is Cody Johnson hitting us right in the heart. 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

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It's Bill with you this afternoon. Darius Rucker in the middle of a 60-minute continuous country music sweep. Don't think I don't think about it on Star Country 106.7.

0: Brooks and Dunn putting a wrap on 60 minutes of continuous country favorites on Star Country 106.7. Bill with you on this Wednesday. And you know, your weekend planner, totally packed. Starting this Friday, October 2nd through Sunday, October 4th, fall is in full swing up north. First off, skip up to the mainland, catch a ferry over to Mackinac Island's Fudge Festival for a weekend of sweet demonstrations, family games, and all the world-famous fudge you can handle. You sure you up for that? Looking to stay on the mainland? We'll head over to Boyne Mountain for Skeetoberfest, kicking off Friday with a massive family fall celebration. If you're down near Petoskey on Saturday afternoon, don't miss the Oktoberfest block party at Beard's Brewery. Kicks off at 3, or head over to Harbor Springs. Check out Fall Festival at Marina Park on Saturday for live music and the bustling local market. The weather's looking good so far. Sunny skies, high in the low 60s over the weekend. It's going to be a perfect day for a color tour. Still on the way, I have Russell Dickerson and Kenny Chesney kicking off 60 minutes of continuous country favorites, which She's Got It All, when we come back on Star Country 106.7.
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7: Star Country Weather.
0: Well, we have a chance of showers this afternoon. Mostly cloudy, high in the upper 60s tonight. Small chance of showers after 2 a.m. Patchy fog after 9 a.m. Otherwise, cloudy with a low around 61. For Thursday, a 50% chance of showers, mainly before 5. Patchy fog before noon. Otherwise, cloudy with a high around 67. Friday, mostly sunny, high 61. Currently, Petoskey has 65, Gaylord 65. It's 68 right now in Traverse City.
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Stars of yesterday and today. It's Bill with you on this Wednesday. Just in the 4 o'clock hour, Rodney Atkins in the middle of a 60-minute continuous country music sweep. 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

playing the stars of yesterday and today. We're Star Country 106.7. It's Thomas Rhett, Jordan Davis. This is Ain't a Bad Life on Star Country 106.7, playing the stars of yesterday and today.

Playing the stars of yesterday and today. 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

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Up next, we've got an absolute powerhouse from one of the brightest rising stars out there, dealing with a cowboy who's got his eyes on the Lone Star State.

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0: Star Country 106.7 playing the stars of yesterday and today. George Strait, Amarillo by Morning, putting a wrap on 60 minutes of continuous country favorites as we get close to quitting time. We have a small chance of showers this afternoon, mostly cloudy with a high upper 60s. We'll have your forecast coming up for you in a minute. Coming up at 5 o'clock, it is our Daily Dolly. We're remembering the life and the music of the one and only Dolly Parton all this week, 9 and 5. We're playing those interviews. We're hearing from those who knew her and from Dolly herself. Next one comes up at 5 o'clock this afternoon. But listen, 9 and 5 today through Friday as we remember Dolly. 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Stay right here when we come back. Riley Green and Ella Langley and Dierks Bentley is going to kick off an hour of continuous country favorites when we come back at Star Country 106.7.
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7: Star Country weather.
0: Well, we have a chance of showers this afternoon, mostly cloudy, high in the upper 60s. Tonight, we have a small chance of showers after 2 a.m., patchy fog after 9, otherwise cloudy, a low around 61. Tomorrow, look for a 50% chance of showers. Have that umbrella on hand. Patchy fog before noon, otherwise cloudy with a high around 67. Looking into Friday, mostly sunny with a high 61. Currently, Petoskey has 66. Elk Rapids 67. It's 68 right now in Traverse City.
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2: 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That's what I'd like to think. And that anything that's part of me is part of them. And that anything that I feel a need to express is something that is just, that is just part of that friendship and that fanship.

0: 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I really and truly believe that, because I'm not ever going to desert my people.
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How about John Michael Montgomery just in the 5 o'clock hour? This is sold out. 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

make you wanna. The stars of yesterday and today. Happy birthday to Fran Drescher, T-Pain, and Kieran Culkin. Plus, on this day in 2006, George Strait scored his 41st number one hit with Give It Away, officially breaking the record as the king of country music. It's Kenny Chesney. This is Carry On Star Country 106.7. She was

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1: Every Friday night, there's a steady cloud of dust that leads back to a field filled with pickup trucks.

Playing the stars of yesterday and today. We're Star Country 106.7. Tim McGraw, just about 20 minutes after the hour down on the farm. Make sure to join Craig Orndorff this coming Saturday for Weekend in the Country. He's going to be counting down the top 20 country songs from this week in 1998. Going to test the old memory. Going to have some timeline and pop culture trivia. Talk about a fun show. That's this coming Saturday morning, 6 to 8. It's Weekend in the Country. In the middle of

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0: 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Toby Keith, My List, putting a wrap on 60 minutes of continuous country favorites. Outside your door, we have a chance of showers, mostly cloudy, high in the upper 60s. We'll have a look at your forecast here in a couple minutes. But, you know, we teamed up with Ellsworth Farmers Exchange, and somebody's going to walk away with a brand new redneck deer blind, and it could be you. 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
7: We have a chance of showers this afternoon, mostly cloudy, high in the upper 60s. Tonight, a small chance of showers after 2 a.m., patchy fog after 9 p.m., otherwise cloudy, low 61. Tomorrow, look for a 50% chance of showers, mainly before 5, patchy fog before noon, otherwise cloudy with a high 67. Friday calls for mostly sunny skies, high 61. Saturday, sunny, high 61. Looking into Sunday, a chance of showers early morning, mostly sunny with a high 62. Currently, Petoskey has 67. Sheboygan, 67. It's 67 right now in Traverse City. It's Alan Jackson.
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And today it's Bill with you just in the 6 o'clock hour. 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
3: Down to Georgia, he was looking for a soul to steal. He was in a bind because he was way behind and he was willing to make a deal. When he came across this young man sawing on a fiddle and playing it hot, and the devil jumped up on a hickory stump and said, "Boy, let me tell you what, I guess you didn't know it, but I'm a fiddle player too, and if you'd care to take a dare, I'll make a bet with you. Now you play pretty good fiddle, boy, but give the devil his due. 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

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And then a band of demons joined in and it sounded.

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Johnny said, "Devil, just come on back if you ever want to try again. 'Cause I told you once, you son of a gun.

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We're Star Country 106.7. Hey, join the conversation. Let your voice be heard. 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It's Luke Bryan on Star Country 106.7. Another

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0: Star Country 106.7 playing the stars of yesterday and today. It's the Judd's Grandpa wrapping up 60 minutes of continuous country favorites on this Wednesday. And that's going to do it for me. I want you to have yourself a wonderful evening. Keep it right here for all your continuous country favorites. We're going to do this again tomorrow at 3. Still on the way, we'll take a look at your weather. And I have Kenny Chesney and George Strait with Shift Work when we come back on Star Country 106.7.
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4: Taking a look at your weather for tonight, we have a small chance of showers after 2 a.m., patchy fog after 9 p.m., otherwise cloudy, low around 61. Tomorrow, I have an umbrella on hand. We have a 50% chance of showers, mainly before 5. Patchy fog before noon, otherwise cloudy, high 67. Friday calls for mostly sunny skies, high 61. Saturday, sunny, high 61. Looking into Sunday, a chance of showers before 8 a.m., mostly sunny with a high 62. Currently, Petoskey has 68, Charlevoix 67, with 66 right now in Traverse City.
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0: time zone am I on? What country am I in?
1: It doesn't matter. It's 5 o'clock somewhere.
0: It's always on 5 in Margaritaville, come to think of it.
1: Yeah, I heard that.
0: You've been there, haven't you?
1: Yes, sir.
0: I've seen your boat there.
1: I've been to Margaritaville a few times.
0: All right. Well, that's good.
1: Stumble my way back.
0: Okay. Well, we just want to make sure you can keep it between the navigational beacons.
1: Between the buoys. I got it.
0: All right. Well, it's 5 o'clock. Let's go somewhere.
1: I'm ready. Crank it up.
0: Let's get out of here.
1: I'm gone.
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